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1: The KCRG TV9 First Alert Forecast. For tonight, showers with a low around 62. Periods of rain tomorrow, the high up to 71. Winds of the south tonight between 5 to 15 miles per hour, becoming southwesterly tomorrow between 5 to 10. Those periods of rain continue tomorrow night with a low of 60, with rain still possible Thursday. I'm TV9 First Alert Storm Team meteorologist Corey Thompson on 105.7 KOKZ, Iowa's Classic Hits.

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Dexy's Midnight Runner starting off your 8 o'clock on this Tuesday evening. Mike Davis here. Classics on the way this hour from Eddie Grant, Aerosmith. We'll hear from The Elements, Earth, Wind, and Fire. Right now, it's Styx on KUKZ.

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1: The KCRG TV9 First Alert Forecast. For tonight, showers with a low around 62. Periods of rain tomorrow, a high up to 71. Winds out of the south tonight between 5 to 15 miles per hour, becoming southwesterly tomorrow between 5 to 10. Those periods of rain continue tomorrow night with a low of 60, with rain still possible Thursday. I'm TV9 First Alert Storm Team meteorologist Corey Thompson on 105.7 KOKZ, Iowa's Classic Hits.

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0: to Pow with a little bit of heart and soul on 105.7 KOKZ. 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
1: Hey, it's Waters from the Waters Wake Up Call. This morning, Tuesday, I thought we could celebrate National Coffee Day by playing Wake Up Tunes, and in the process, wake you up twice as fast.
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1: The KCRG TV9 First Alert forecast. For tonight, showers with a low around 62. Periods of rain tomorrow, the high up to 71. Winds of the south tonight between 5 to 15 miles per hour, becoming southwesterly tomorrow between 5 to 10. Those periods of rain continue tomorrow night with a low of 60. The rain still possible Thursday. I'm TV9 First Alert Storm Team meteorologist Corey Thompson on 105.7 KOKZ, Iowa's Classic Hits.

0: 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Mike Davis wrapping up my time for this evening, but a whole lot more of Iowa's classic is headed your way, and we'll start off 60 minutes of nonstop with Heart. Have a great rest of your Tuesday. 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
1: weather. The KCRG TV9 First Alert Forecast. Overnight showers continue with a low of 62. South winds at 5 to 15 miles per hour. Periods of rain on Wednesday, a high of 71. Southwest winds at 5 to 10 miles per hour. Rain continues into Wednesday night, a low of 60. We'll still be seeing rain through Thursday, a high in the mid to upper 60s. I'm TV9 First Alert Storm Team Meteorologist Camille Dinka. I'm 105.7 KOK.

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1: KCRG TV9 First Alert Forecast. Overnight showers continue with a low of 62. South winds at 5 to 15 miles per hour. Periods of rain on Wednesday, a high of 71. Southwest winds at 5 to 10 miles per hour. Rain continues into Wednesday night, a low of 60. We'll still be seeing rain through Thursday, a high in the mid to upper 60s. I'm TV9 First Alert Storm Team Meteorologist Camille Dinka. 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
1: Hey, it's Waters from the Waters Wake Up Call. This morning, Tunes Day, I thought we could celebrate National Coffee Day by playing Wake Up Tunes, and in the process, wake you up twice as fast.
2: I think we all need a cup of ambition. How about Dolly Parton?
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1: 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Hello, Dolly. I'm awake.
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0: Casey Kasem has unlocked the American Top 40 vaults and is replaying original shows from the 70s. This week, Casey takes you back to October 7th, 1978. That's when Paul Davis was living the sweet life. Barry Manilow was ready to take a chance again. Foreigner had double vision. And Olivia Newton-John was hopelessly devoted to you. You'll hear those songs and all the top 40 hits from October 7th, 1978, right here on American Top 40, the 70s.
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1: weather. The KCRG TV9 First Alert Forecast. Overnight showers continue with a low of 62. South winds at 5 to 15 miles per hour. Periods of rain on Wednesday, a high of 71. Southwest winds at 5 to 10 miles per hour. Rain continues into Wednesday night, a low of 60. We'll still be seeing rain through Thursday, a high in the mid to upper 60s. I'm TV9 First Alert Storm Team Meteorologist Camille Dinka. 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
1: Hey, it's Waters from the Waters Wake Up Call. This morning, Tuesday, I thought we could celebrate National Coffee Day by playing Wake Up Tunes, and in the process, wake you up twice as fast.
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1: KCRG TV9 First Alert Forecast. Overnight showers continue with a low of 62. South winds at 5 to 15 miles per hour. Periods of rain on Wednesday, a high of 71. Southwest winds at 5 to 10 miles per hour. Rain continues into Wednesday night, a low of 60. We'll still be seeing rain through Thursday, a high in the mid to upper 60s. I'm TV9 First Alert Storm Team Meteorologist Camille Dinka. 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
1: Casey Kasem has unlocked the American Top 40 vaults and is replaying original shows from the 70s. This week, Casey takes you back to October 7th, 1978. That's when Paul Davis was living the sweet life. Barry Manilow was ready to take a chance again. Foreigner had double vision. And Olivia Newton-John was hopelessly devoted to you. 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
1: weather. The KCRG TV9 First Alert Forecast. Overnight showers continue with a low of 62. South winds at 5 to 15 miles per hour. Periods of rain on Wednesday, a high of 71. Southwest winds at 5 to 10 miles per hour. Rain continues into Wednesday night, a low of 60. We'll still be seeing rain through Thursday, a high in the mid to upper 60s. I'm TV9 First Alert Storm Team Meteorologist Camille Dinka. 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
1: Hey, it's Waters from the Waters Wake Up Call. This morning, Tuesday, I thought we could celebrate National Coffee Day by playing Wake Up Tunes, and in the process, wake you up twice as fast.
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1: 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Overnight showers continue with a low of 62. South winds at 5 to 15 miles per hour. Periods of rain on Wednesday, a high of 71. Southwest winds at 5 to 10 miles per hour. Rain continues into Wednesday night, a low of 60. We'll still be seeing rain through Thursday, a high in the mid to upper 60s. I'm TV9 First Alert Storm Team Meteorologist Camille Dinka. 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
1: KCRG TV9 First Alert Forecast. Overnight showers continue with a low of 62. South winds at 5 to 15 miles per hour. Periods of rain on Wednesday, a high of 71. Southwest winds at 5 to 10 miles per hour. Rain continues into Wednesday night, a low of 60. We'll still be seeing rain through Thursday, a high in the mid to upper 60s. I'm TV9 First Alert Storm Team Meteorologist Camille Dinka. I'm 105.7 KOKZ Iowa's Classic Hits.

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1: 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Merlin Hall Aylesworth was born in Cedar Rapids on July 19, 1886. At that time, radio was far from even being invented, but Merlin Aylesworth would wind up playing a pivotal role in the development of the industry. Following graduation from the University of Denver, he practiced law in Fort Collins, Colorado until 1914. That's when he became chairman of the Colorado Public Utilities Commission. That led to a vice presidency of the Utah Power and Light Company, then a job as managing director of the National Electric Light Association. And that's where radio comes into play. Many utilities started their own radio stations as another reason for people, especially in rural areas, to get hooked up to the juice. But radio soon became its own industry. In the middle 1920s, though, radio station regulation was limited, and stations were popping up everywhere with very little organization or structure. There were some loose affiliations of stations for sharing of programs. They were called chains, often referred to by the name of the largest station in the group. The Radio Corporation of America, RCA, was in the business of making and selling radios, so having vibrant radio stations was in the company's interest. On September 13, 1926, RCA announced the formation of the National Broadcasting Company to consolidate a few key chains and expand further across the country. The man selected to be the first president of NBC was Merlin Aylesworth. The new network officially took to the air with a four-hour broadcast beginning at 8 p.m. Eastern Time on November 15, 1926. Aylesworth characterized the event as a program which will live long in their memories as an occasion marking another milestone in the history of radio broadcasting. The show featured such diverse talents as Metropolitan Opera stars and humorist Will Rogers. That first NBC program was carried by 22 Eastern and Midwestern radio stations, as far west as Kansas City. Transmission to connect the radio stations came from 3,600 miles of telephone wire, reaching some 10 million listeners. Aylesworth pushed for growth of the new industry. Within a year, NBC had doubled in size to 48 stations, leading to further expansion of NBC into two networks, Red and Blue, and for a time, a West Coast collection of stations as well, called the Orange Network. But Aylesworth never stayed too long at a single job. After 10 years building NBC, he moved to the RKO Motion Picture Company, then later to the Scripps Howard newspapers. The first president of NBC, Cedar Rapids native Merlin Hall Aylesworth, died at the age of 66 on this date in 1952. And that's Iowa Almanac for September 30th. There's more online at iowaalmanac.com. Until tomorrow, I'm Jeff Stein.
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105.7 KOKZ keeps your day moving. 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From the Cedar Valley to the corridor. I'm hot-blooded. 105.7 KOKZ, Iowa's classic hit.

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1: This is Agribusiness Matters on the Iowa Agribusiness Radio Network. I'm Mark Magnuson. With turbulent cattle markets due to beef imports and the southern border with Mexico reopening for cattle imports, cattle producers have a lot to think about when making decisions for the future of the herd. Will cattle ranchers and farmers make plans for starting the rebuild process for the remainder of 2026 and going into 2027? We will hear more.

0: Cause I gotta have faith. I gotta have faith. Cause I gotta have faith. Classic Hits 105.7 KOKZ. That's George Michael and Faith. It is 5:52 on a random Wednesday Waters Wake Up Call. And I think we all need to have a little faith that maybe one day the rain will stop. Not today, not tomorrow, but soon. And for the rest of our lives, I don't know. I'm just channeling Humphrey Bogart there for a second. But anyway, right now we've got rain, fog, mist, 64 in Hiawatha, clouds 66 in Waterloo. And they're saying we've got a flash flood watch until tomorrow night. So, yeah, we got rain, you know, showers today, high of about 72, and 90% chance for showers, 100% chance for showers tonight. Could be heavy at times, low of 64. Tomorrow, heavy rain and showers likely. So heavy rain and showers likely. So I think what National Weather Service is trying to say is showers, sometimes heavy at times, and yeah, very likely high of about 69 and then tapering off for tomorrow. And at least Friday, for now, looks sunny and 65. So thank goodness for that. And it's Random Wednesday, so who knows what could happen. You know, even Mother Nature may feel like getting random and stop the rain. Hey, weirder things have happened, I think. I'll have to check history, but I'll get back to you on that. But if anything random comes into your head, or I don't know, you got some kind of a feeling, random feeling or a vibe, call me. Call me. Let's get random together. It's the randomization of Wednesday. Make things a little more exciting here in this midweek area on the calendar, don't you know? 364-1057 or 234-1057. Or you can text me at 319-364-1057. But at the moment, I think we should brighten things up a little bit. Here's a little
1: good news. Do you always see the bright side?
2: There's always a bright side.
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0: 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So let's talk about this teenager. You know, all kids aren't just annoying and looking at their phones all day. Not all of them. This one, this teenage McDonald's employee, this is in Idaho, recently paid for a stranger's dinner after the customer realized he'd left his wallet behind. So the next day, the customer contacted the local news to share the story, and the station tracked down this teenager, and they surprised him at work with a bunch of restaurant gift cards as a thank you for his act of kindness. So let's hear from our hero, Matthew.
5: The guy comes in, he's gonna find his wallet, so he's trying to figure out how to do his tap on his phone, but we just couldn't get it figured out, so I just offered to pay for it. It's no hard on me. It's money I can give out to the community, help other people. I don't have a problem with it, so.
6: You bought his dinner.
5: Yeah.
0: Yeah, he bought his dinner. You know, just something he wanted to do for someone in the community. Just like he said, in the community. And that's what it's all about. Bright side and members of the community helping other members of the community. And thank God we've got good kids like Matthew there, McDonald's employee. That's awesome, man. If that brightened your morning half as much as it did mine, please sing along with my kids, the Bright Side Kids on the Bus.

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That is my song every morning alone. Call me. I get very lonely in this small studio all by myself, just me and my plastic fork. 364-1057 or 234-1057. 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

0: Classic Hits, 105.7, KOKZ, Straight Cat Strut. That's off their Built for Speed album, 1981. My name is Mike Waters. This is the Waters Wake Up Call. How about this lovely day? Light rain, fog, mist, gorgeous, just gorgeous, 66 degrees. And in Waterloo, almost as gorgeous, cloudy, 66. Yeah. Weather got you down just a little bit. Yeah, maybe. Just a little bit. You know what always makes me feel better? Do you know what? Mr. Rogers does. That's who. Mr. Rogers. Doesn't he always give you a good feeling deep down inside?
1: It's a beautiful day in this neighborhood. A beautiful day for a neighbor.
0: Everyone.
1: Would you be mine?
2: Hold it right there, Mr. Rogers, if that is indeed your real name.
0: What?
2: Not a beautiful day, Fred. Good morning, Eastern Iowa. I'm Brad Showers, and I regret to inform you that more rain is a-coming.
0: Oh, no. Somebody has tossed a random meteorologist through the KOKZ window.
2: Rain.
0: Oh, boy.
2: Flash. Flood. Watch. Be on the lookout for heavy downpours of cats, dogs, and at times cute little bunnies falling from the sky.
0: Random.
2: Yes, you heard right, and I hate to say it. This could be a real goose drowner. Rain possibly heavier late this afternoon and evening. And, oh my lord, more widespread rainfall with embedded thunderstorms, that's tunter bankers for you Norwegians, into Thursday with more gully washers possible. This rain has the possibility of becoming a real toad strangler.
0: For God's sake,
2: take heed and don't forget your rubbers. I'm Brad Showers for the Window Shatter Network. And until next time, rain, go away, hit the road, Jack, and don't come back no more.
0: Wow, that is one weird, random weather dude. Gully washers and toad stranglers and goose drowners and cute little bunnies? Last week we had some random animals crashing through the window, and I thought that was weird, and we got the window, of course, repaired throughout the week, especially with the rain coming down. We wanted the windows repaired, so we repaired them again, and boom, in comes a meteorologist, a random weird weather meteorologist crashing through the windows. Oh, that's weird, man, and a little overdramatic. Not totally incorrect, but way overdramatic. I'll tell you what, we'll have the KCRG forecast coming next. That's the one you listen for, all right? That's the one. That's not random, that one. So that's coming up next here at KOKZ.
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1: The TV9 First Alert Forecast, periods of rain through the day today, heavy at times with highs in lower 70s. Tonight, rain continues, dropping to lower 60s. Thursday, showers continue, heavy at times, especially in the morning with upper 60s. More showers Thursday night, 63. Friday, Saturday, Sunday, partly to mostly sunny with highs in the mid to upper 60s. From the TV9 First Alert Weather Lab, I'm Justin Roberts on 105.7 KOKZ, Iowa's Classic Hits.

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0: Classic hits, 105.7 KOKZ. That is Tiffany. And I think we're alone now. I think I'm alone now, me and my plastic fork. 6:36 on a random Wednesday morning, Waters wake-up call. And a very weird thing happened about, 20, 25 minutes ago. A meteorologist was tossed through the studio windows. I've had a lot of weird things tossed through the studio windows, but a meteorologist? Anyway, I got the whole thing on tape, and I'll play that back coming up here about 7:15. But if you missed it, it's nuts! Only on Random Wednesday, man. And, you know, I found out something random here. Well, before we do that, and this isn't random, it seems to be always expected to stinking rain, doesn't it? We got a flood watch until tomorrow night. So they're talking about rain today, high of about 72. Could see about a half an inch is possible. Could see another 1 to 2 inches possible rain tonight, between 1 and 2 inches tomorrow, and then finally tomorrow night kind of tapering off. So that'll be nice. And then Friday, sunny, high of 65. So if you want to plan ahead a little bit, maybe take Friday off, or just plan to call in sick and practice your sick voice. You know, I'm not feeling real good. You know, something like that, I would say, would be a good idea. Because it's going to be sunny on Friday. We're not getting much of that. You know what I mean? Not getting much. But at this point, it looks like the weekend's going to be very nice, and it looks like we've got some sunny weather a-coming. So, fingers crossed. I don't want to get anybody's hopes up, but fingers crossed. Okay. Well, you know what? I would like to talk about, you know, things that you wouldn't expect. Counterintuitive is actually the word. I learned that word, I don't know, a few months ago, and I thought, wow, counterintuitive. It's something that you would think would go this way. Like, it's probably great to immediately make your bed in the morning. Like, I've played this a couple of times. It's a, and I think it's a general in the Army or the Marines. The Marines. It's a general in the Marines, I believe. And he talks about, you know, the first thing you do in the morning, make your bed, because at least that way you will have completed at least one thing during the day. And he goes through all these other benefits of making the bed. But counterintuitively, thank you very much, I was reading, don't make your bed first thing in the morning. So I would think that'd be counterintuitive because of what the general said. And your mom always said, make your bed. Come on, make your bed should be the first thing you do. Then come down and have breakfast. But did you know that you shouldn't make your bed as soon as you wake up? Because when you sleep, your body gives off heat and sweat that soaks into your bedding. And if you make the bed the second you get up, you seal all that grossness in. So instead, it's best to let the bed air out for like an hour before making it. So air it out for an hour, then make your bed. I know. You wouldn't expect it to be that way, but it makes a lot of sense, doesn't it? Because you are a little gross when you sleep. You get a little hot, you get a little sweaty, and then you make it, and then it just kind of, I don't know, bakes in there. It's gross. Now that you're thinking about it, you're going to go unmake your bed and wait an hour, and then you'll make your bed again later. So anyway, so I thought counterintuitive, what a cool word of the day. So if you want to share anything that's counterintuitive, you know, that you would expect going one way, but it actually is a different way. And once you learn it is a different way, you go, oh my God, I never knew. So I want to hear from you. Let's talk about things that are counterintuitive, unexpected. 364-1057 or 234-1057. Or you can text me at 319-364-1057. And the Scorps coming up next right here. 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

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Scorps, no one like you. 6:48, Random Wednesday, Waters Wake Up Call. Coming up in just a few minutes, I've got your hit and run headlines. But first, some very important things to do. Actually, one thing to do. Yesterday, I got a text from faithful, beloved KOKZ listener, Dawana, saying that it was her and her husband, Rick, their 25th anniversary. Now, unfortunately, sometimes I get a lot of texts and I can't get to all of them while I'm actually on the air, which is unfortunate. But I ran across it a little late and I said, I'm sorry, got it late. Would love to do something tomorrow, though. She said, great. And then I got a text from her husband, Rick, another faithful beloved KOKZ listener. And Rick says, let's see here. Good rainy morning, Mike. Dawana and I marked our anniversary this week. And when you are able, could you play She's Got Away by Billy Joel? Even when it's, hold on a second. There it is. Sorry, I screwed that up, Rick. Even when it's raining, the sun is always out whenever she is. Thank you, Rick. No, thank you, Rick and Dawana. Happy 25th anniversary. She's Got Away. Here you go, you ever-loving lovebirds.

0: Classic hits, 105.7 KOKZ. That's Billy Joel. She's Got Away. There you go. That's for Rick. Wanted to play that for Dawana. So that's for both of you. That's right, Rick. She is got away. I don't know. I'm glad she hasn't gotten away though. But she's got away. All right. Anyway, my wives. Those are the ones who got away. But your wife just has a way. Did that make sense? Because I'm a jerk spouse. I'm Mikey. Mikey, they all go out the door. Oh, woe is me. I'm glad Rick and Dawana are doing well, though. 25 years. 25 years yesterday. That's awesome. Of course, I had to put my own little sob story in there, but sorry, it's my show, okay? I can put a sob story in there if I want. How about another sob story? It's like tears coming from the sky. It's raining, flood watch until tomorrow evening, as a matter of fact. So right now, light rain, fog, mist, 66 degrees. In Hiawatha, we've got clouds, 66. In Waterloo, we'll get your full forecast coming up here very, very shortly. But first,
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6: We will hit and run and hit and run and be gone before they know what hit them.
0: Woo! All right, here we go. Lots happening, right? Right. I know, right? It's National AI in Work Day. And by this time next year, AI will be celebrating National Take Your Human to Work Day. Oh, you mark my words. It's National Chewing Gum Day. Gum is not only a tasty treat, it's also what Boeing uses to hold planes together. Hey, today is Blasphemy Day. It is. It really is. It's Blasphemy Day. So I'll start. The best Batman was George Clooney. George Clooney. Well, I said it was going to be blasphemy, didn't I? Scientists have discovered radio waves coming from a planet 63 light years from Earth. They haven't fully deciphered the message yet, but it has something to do with caller number 9 and air supply tickets. I'm just glad it wasn't caller 3 wins that arena rock show tickets, because that's my idea, and that's coming up later. There, a little plug for a contest later on. A camp in Mississippi teaches survival skills to baby raccoons. Lesson number 1. Avoid RFK Jr. whenever he's hungry. A lawsuit claims Dollar Tree has become a hunting ground for public, let's call them for public self-pleasurers. Well, option B, people are just that happy to save money. I mean, really? Boston has been named the best-smelling city in the country, and the worst-smelling is Armpit, Nebraska. I hate to say the actor who played the principal in Saved by the Bell, Mr. Belding, has passed, because this time, the bell wasn't around. I know, it was terrible. Sylvester Stallone released a memoir. And if you can't find time to read it, don't worry. He will be releasing 37 lame sequels. And finally, a Virginia motorcyclist told the police officer who clocked him doing 72 in a 25-mile-per-hour zone that he was in a rush to beat the breakfast cutoff at McDonald's. Well, let's just add that to the things you should never say to a cop after getting pulled over for speeding. Along with, I've got some other things for the list. You know I pay your salary, right, Officer Buttface? Never say that. Or, hey, I always wanted to meet a member of the Village People. Didn't say that either. Or I'd ask for your badge number, but you probably don't know how to read. Get you in lots of trouble. And I have one more here. Something you should never say to the police officer who pulls you over. Your mustache looked a lot better on Freddie Mercury. That's right. All right, that's all I got.
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16: From the KCRG TV9 newsroom, I'm Jim Mertens. Police have identified the 17-year-old found dead over the weekend in Waterloo. Officers found 17-year-old Owen Cannon dead in the brush along West 3rd Street. They say there was evidence of gunfire. They have not announced any suspects or arrests in the case. Eastern Iowa Health Center plans to more than double the number of exam rooms in its Cedar Rapids pediatric clinic. It estimates that would allow more than 1,600 exams when it opens in January, up from about 8,600 exams that are done now. The center's expansion costs about $1.6 million, and the health center is still raising money for it. Results of a $1 million state study narrowed down the key factors of why Iowa ranks second in the country for new cancer cases. It lists obesity, binge drinking, and smoking as the biggest behavioral factors. The second phase of the research begins next year when experts say they will look into environmental factors like water quality. State medical examiner Robert Cruz says lung cancer, melanoma, and prostate cancer are leading cancers in Iowa. Female breast cancer and colorectal cancer are also among the highest. Northwest Iowa had the highest cases of prostate cancer. Lung cancer was seen highest in the eastern side of the state. And a Fayette County sergeant is recovering from injuries after his squad car hit a black Angus cow that had run into the roadway. The sheriff's office says Sergeant Dan Hostetler was responding to an emergency situation near Olwine at the time. He was treated for minor injuries. His squad was totaled. The cow did not survive. I'm Jim Ernst for breaking news alerts and headlines anytime. Download the KCRG TV9 News app.

Classic Hits 105.7 KOKZ. That is Dream On. My name is Michael Waters. And you know what? It's a Wanda Wednesday going on. So if you need anything today, anything whatsoever, you just you give me a call and I will hook you up. Okay? That's all you need to know. And I'm trying to get something on here. But why isn't it working for me, huh? Why? Tell me why. Here's what I'm going to try and do. It's a weird, wacky, crazy kind of a day today. So here, let's do a little Benatar. Would you like? How about Love is a Battlefield? Oh, it's just so random and crazy today. Hey, and have you noticed it's raining again? Yeah, of course you have.

0: Classic hits, 105.7 KOKZ. That is Pat Benatar. And love is a battlefield. It is 7:18 on a random Wednesday. Waters wake up call. And it's raining outside. Breaking news, it's raining outside. What else do you need to know? It's going to rain today and tonight and tomorrow. We've got a flash flood watch until tomorrow night. And all of that nonsense. We'll get the actual forecast for you from KCRG coming up here in just a few minutes. But it was about an hour ago. And you want to talk about breaking news. And it seems like every random Wednesday, actually it stopped for a few weeks, but it seems like now it's been, I don't know, things just randomly get tossed through my window. And I don't know if it's the same person or a copycat or whatever it is. It didn't happen for a while. Then last week it was farm animals through the windows. Talk about random. Talk about random with that one. Good Lord. So today... It was actually a human being, and it all started nicely enough, you know, with Mr. Rogers singing. Oh, it was very nice, actually, wasn't it?
1: It's a beautiful day in this neighborhood, a beautiful day for a neighbor.
0: Mr. Rogers.
1: Would you be mine?
0: Could you? And then...
2: Hold it right there, Mr. Rogers, if that is indeed your real name. Not a beautiful day, Fred. Good morning, Eastern Iowa. I'm Brad Showers, and I regret to inform you that more rain is a-coming.
0: See, I told you it's a random meteorologist, and then he continues with extra weird randomness.
2: Rain, rain, rain, rain, rain. Flash, oh, flood, geez. Watch. Be on the lookout for heavy downpours of cats, dogs, and at times cute little bunnies falling from the sky.
0: Bunnies.
2: Yes, you heard right, and I hate to say it. This could be a real goose drowner. Rain possibly heavier late this afternoon and evening. And, oh my Lord, more widespread rainfall with embedded thunderstorms, that's tunter bankers for you Norwegians, into Thursday with more gully washers possible. This rain has the possibility of becoming a real toad strangler.
0: Oh, no!
2: For God's sake, take heed and don't forget your rubbers.
0: Certainly you can't be earnest.
2: I am certain, and don't call me earnest. I'm Brad Showers for the Window Shatter Network, and until next time, rain, rain, go away, hit the road, Jack, and don't come back no more, no more, no more, no more.
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1: The TV9 First Alert Forecast. Periods of rain through the day today. Heavy at times with highs in lower 70s. Tonight, rain continues dropping to lower 60s. Thursday, showers continue. Heavy at times, especially in the morning with upper 60s. More showers Thursday night, 63. Friday, Saturday, Sunday, partly to mostly sunny with highs in the mid to upper 60s. From the TV9 First Alert Weather Lab, I'm Justin Roberts on 105.7 KOKZ, Iowa's Classic Hits.

Classic Hits, 105.7 KOKZ, The Police, and Every Breath You Take. Speaking of the police, three things you didn't know you needed to hear coming up, including a guy blaming McDonald's breakfast for speeding when he got pulled over. Also, this lady leaves four kids alone while she goes on a cruise for 3 days. Mother, what a mother. Jeez. Mother of the year. That's what she is. Mother of the year, he said sarcastically. So those two things plus a whole other thing after 38 Special.

0: Classic Hits 105.7 KOKZ 38 Special. Hold on loosely, but don't let go. If you cling too tightly, you'll lose control. I call it my porta potty song. Don't think too long on that. 7:34, Wyndham Wednesday, Waters wake up call. Guess what? It's raining. We got a little fog. We got a little mist. We got a little something for everybody, for the whole family. That's what we got outside. All kinds of different things. It's 66 here in Hiawatha. Also cloudy and 66 in Waterloo. We're looking for a high today. Oh, let's see here. About 72, but it's going to rain all day today. Heavy rain tonight. Heavy rain tomorrow is possible. And then tomorrow night, we could see things tapering off a little bit. But still, good Lord. I mean, what a wet September it has been. You know, and when we start singing the Earth, Wind, and Fire song, do you remember? We'll remember the wetness of the September of 2026 in Iowa. That's what we'll remember, Earth, Wind, and Fire. Hey, and Waters, we're the four elements all together. I left the band, though, but they decided to just keep the three elements there. That was Wyndham. You know what? That's an example of live Wyndhamness. It just comes out. It comes into my head, and then it comes out my mouth. Sometimes I regret it, but sometimes, like that, oh, I celebrate it. That's what I do. I celebrate it. All right, anyway.
1: And now, the Waters Wake Up Call with this morning's three things you didn't know you needed to hear.
2: So without further ado,
0: things not to say to the police officer who pulls you over. Sorry, officer, I was trying to make the cutoff for the McDonald's breakfast. Yeah, come with me, you dope. Here's the pulling over. And he was driving 50 miles per hour over the speed limit and told the cop, well, here.
3: I was moving a little quick, wasn't I?
4: Yeah, way too quick.
3: I know, I was trying to hit the McDonald's breakfast. I know, I was making it.
4: Coming from there and here is like 2 minutes.
3: Mm-hmm. I know.
4: Mm-hmm. This is driver's license.
3: I got you. I was rushing. I woke up late.
4: Wow, I can see you were rushing. 72, it's way too fast.
0: Yeah, 72. And he was driving 50 miles over the speed limit. So that would mean, well, it wouldn't be 22 miles an hour. It's probably like 20 or 25. But then going like 70, man. It's hard to blame the guy. You got to blame McDonald's. Come on. No cutoff for McDonald's breakfast. Come on.
1: Second thing.
0: I was being facetious, of course. How about this mom? This is the mother of the year right here. What a lousy... Guess where she's from? Anyone? Oh, yes, Florida. Very good. A Florida mom accused of leaving her four children at home alone for days while she went on a cruise. Well, I'm going to go on a cruise. I'm going to leave my four kids at home all by themselves. And it included a two-year-old and a two-month-old. Her name is Natalie Belizaire, and she's being scolded, to say the least, by the judge.
5: You cannot make this up. It says she went on a cruise and left her children home alone.
6: Including a two-month-old baby.
5: She's going to drop them off, what, at the mother's house, but never did? These poor kids, four of them, were home alone for 3 days?
7: Then you would agree to supervised visitation.
5: I don't think I want to do that. Who leaves the kids, four little
7: judge,
5: kids alone?
7: Judge, it's an allegation at this time?
5: To go on a cruise.
7: Judge, at this time, it's only an allegation. She denies the allegation.
5: They arrested her disembarking from the cruise ship.
0: Was that her lawyer? Was that her lawyer? It's just alleged. Come on. Yeah, they arrested her getting off the cruise ship and found the kids alone. I'd say, man, you got that in the bag. She should be going to jail for more than 3 days. I can tell you that.
8: Give us man. This third thing.
0: This is just something you need to hear right here. This is there's a video going viral, and you don't need to see it. It's someone throwing a block of ice down a 137-meter hole in Antarctica, and it makes cool laser sounds. So listen to the Antarctican cool laser sounds. Wow. That's cool. That is cool. I think they need to make a new Star Wars movie just so they can include those laser sounds, like a special updated, what you call the, the lightsaber. That's what I'm trying to, lightsaber or the pew pew guns. You know what I mean? I think you know what I mean. But that's cool. That's what I say. I know that's the 10-year-old boy in me, but golly, that's cool. And I think that's three things.
9: What the hell were those things?
1: Three things you didn't know you needed to hear.
10: Thanks. I needed that.
1: This is the Waters wake up call.
11: 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I needed to hear that.
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That is, of course, Billy Idol. 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

0: 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That's Tom Petty, and I won't back down. My name is Mike Waters. It's 7:52 on a random Wednesday. Waters Wake Up Call coming at you live from Hiawatha, Iowa, about a mile from the Hiawatha Water Tower. And it's raining. Yay, it's raining. I'm trying to be excited about it, but it's too wet outside. We only need it so wet, you know, for the farmers and for the grass to grow. It's gone well beyond things where things should be as far as precipitation. It's overly precipitated outside. That's what it is. Today, tonight, tomorrow, and then tomorrow night, things kind of tapering off. But we've got that flash flood watch until tomorrow night. So that's basically it. I mean, the rain is the thing. And right now, what do we got right now? Let's take a peek-a-loo, shall we? At this second, we've got a little rain, fog, mist, 66 degrees. And in Waterloo at this second, we've got fog, mist, 66. And Soundhawk, I'm sure, I'm thinking he's probably door dashing as he drives around today. He says, could you please tell people to turn their lights on? I can't believe people don't have their lights on in this kind of weather. You should have your lights on. You know, and again, I know I'm a broken record. People think, well, the lights should be on for you to see. Not necessarily. People can't see you in this kind of weather, not well enough anyway, without your lights on. So turn your lights on, okay? As a public service, I say, please, just turn your lights on. It's not going to wear your battery out if you have the car running. I wouldn't leave them on when you turn it off. But while you have the car running, I'd leave the lights on, especially for this kind of weather. Okay, thank you. I thank you in advance. And this weather and that meteorologist that flew through the window. I mean, I had to ask him very, very seriously. Certainly you can't be Ernest.
1: I am certain, and don't call me Ernest.
0: Yeah, yeah. And I think I was quoting a movie there. And that was a little earlier this morning, but I do. I think that sometimes, I don't know. I just can't believe the weather around here. Midwest is crazy as far as the weather. Anyway, let's go to the phones. I'm getting some random phone calls. Hello?
2: I don't know. Was airplane in the 70s or the 80s?
0: It was 1980.
2: It was 1980. Have you ever been in a Turkish bathhouse?
0: Yeah. Don't call me Shirley.
2: Right. The debate between the people telling where you can park.
0: Yeah, the white line, you know, for loading and unloading only.
2: Right.
0: And it's like either a divorced couple or a separated couple or a fighting couple who are doing it. And then they start getting personal with it. That's great. That's my favorite. I'll tell you what. That's my favorite. I think it went like this.
3: Loading and unloading. And there is no stopping the red zone.
4: The red zone has always been for loading and unloading. There's never stopping in a white zone.
3: Which zone is for stopping and which zone is for loading?
4: Listen, buddy, don't start up with your white zone again.
0: All right, let's take one more call here. I'm so lonely in here all by myself. Hello?
2: Was airplane in the 70s or the 80s?
0: Hey, that's a broken record. I thought I was a broken record. That is the broken record. Let's go to this phone call here.
5: Oh, wow, I got him.
0: Hey, now what are you going to do? I'm kind of scared of what you're going to do. What are you going to do?
5: Now what do I do?
0: A little bit.
5: Okay, a little bit. Me and my little ones is like, what are we going to listen to from the 80s, way back then? But if you can play some Lionel Richie, I was thinking that, I don't know if it's called You Are the Sun. Is it You Are the Sun?
0: Oh, You Are the Sun. Let me.
5: Yeah,
0: oh.
5: You Are the Rain, yeah. That kind of thing.
0: You're the sun, you're the rain, you're the clouds, you're the tornado, you're the
5: global warming.
0: Yeah, you are the global warming, you are the hurricane. We could go on forever. In fact, maybe we should.
6: What day is it?
7: Yeah, well, it's Random Wednesday.
8: Where are you? Right now, I'm standing here
9: in Cedar South,
8: 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Ma'am, we're in Cedar Rapids.
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1: From the KCRG TV9 newsroom, I'm Jim Mertens. Police have identified the 17-year-old found dead over the weekend in Waterloo. Officers found 17-year-old Owen Cannon dead in the brush along West 3rd Street. They say there was evidence of gunfire. They have not announced any suspects or arrests in the case. Eastern Iowa Health Center plans to more than double the number of exam rooms in its Cedar Rapids pediatric clinic. It estimates that would allow more than 1,600 exams when it opens in January, up from about 8,600 exams that are done now. The center's expansion costs about $1.6 million, and the health center is still raising money for it. Results of a $1 million state study narrowed down the key factors of why Iowa ranks second in the country for new cancer cases. It lists obesity, binge drinking, and smoking as the biggest behavioral factors. The second phase of the research begins next year when experts say they will look into environmental factors like water quality. State medical examiner Robert Cruz says lung cancer, melanoma, and prostate cancer are leading cancers in Iowa. Female breast cancer and colorectal cancer are also among the highest. Northwest Iowa had the highest cases of prostate cancer. Lung cancer was seen highest in the eastern side of the state. And a Fayette County sergeant is recovering from injuries after his squad car hit a black Angus cow that had run into the roadway. The sheriff's office says Sergeant Dan Hostetler was responding to an emergency situation near Olwine at the time. He was treated for minor injuries. His squad was totaled. The cow did not survive. I'm Jim Ernst for breaking news alerts and headlines anytime. Download the KCRG TV9 News app.
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It is 8:11. We've got a little fog, a little mist. It's raining. Oh, it's gorgeous out there. I think it's time to just give in. Here comes the rain again. All right, Eurythmics, let's hear it.

0: Classic Hits 105.7 KOKZ. That is Eurythmics. And here comes the rain again today, tonight, tomorrow, tapering off tomorrow night. We also have a flash flood watch going on now until tomorrow night. So more rain. One of the wettest Septembers I can remember. Do you remember the wettest September? Is that how that goes? That song by Earth, Wind & Fire? Something like that. I'm paraphrasing or para-lyricing or something. But anyway, yeah, more rain. So rain and highs in the 60s today and tomorrow. And but I have looked ahead, and it's not always dependable, but I did. I looked ahead, and Friday, Saturday, and Sunday, at least the forecast is saying sunshine, and there's no mention of rain. So fingers crossed, please, please. And I always look out the window. I always look out the window anyway, because these are nice big studio windows. Although a meteorologist crashed through a little earlier, I'll go to that tape coming up here in about a half hour. But a meteorologist crashed through. But anyway, I'm looking out my windows and the rain is coming in, and I'm looking at the cars driving past, and you'd be surprised how many of these cars do not have headlights on. It's always surprising. It's like, why? It's like blinkers. It's just so easy to turn it on, and that's all you got to do. You know, and with the blinkers, you turn on the blinker. Once you made the turn, it turns it off for you. But still, people won't go through, that hard work, that hassle of turning on the lights or turning on the blinker. I don't get it. And I'm getting calls, and Soundhawk texted me a little bit earlier, and I got a phone ringing here. Hello?
1: I'm not 100% sure on the number, but it's either 36 or 38 states have it mandatory that the law says lights on when wipers required.
0: Right.
1: Actually, my pickup truck and my Durango, both of you turn the wipers on, the headlights automatically come on.
0: That's what these people need. Make things idiot-proof. More things need to be made idiot-proof, like your truck. Not that you're an idiot. You're probably the guy who doesn't need that kind of thing. But so many people out there, I mean, every time it rains or is fog or something, I get so many calls and texts. Please, people, tell people to turn their headlights on. I can't believe so many people don't put their headlights on in this stuff.
1: Yeah, I'm a retired truck driver. I drove for 40 years.
0: Yeah.
1: And now I drive part-time. I still do some driving. But, you don't know how many times. I mean, I look in the mirror and start to move over, and all of a sudden I'll see a shadow back there.
0: Yeah.
1: Oh, that's a car.
0: Yeah.
1: And he's in my road spray. I can't see him.
0: Right. Well, it's funny. You know, I just got a call from a trucker just before you, saying the same thing. Don't hang out on my left.
1: Oh, yeah. And then they looked surprised when you started to move over.
0: Yeah.
1: But people got this concept, I don't need my lights on to see,
0: right,
1: so I don't need them on. No, your lights serve two functions, to see and to be seen.
0: Right. They don't realize.
1: Right.
0: But letting people see you, man, if you get hit by the truck because they can't see you, you're done.
1: Oh, yeah. And, I pull a tanker, so if I start to move over and I have to move over real quick back to get out of your way, that liquid starts moving back and forth. Now I'm having trouble staying in my lane.
0: And I know when you're driving and you're really trying to get somewhere and you see a truck and it's like, oh man, a truck, and I'm going to have to drive slow and me. But think about it. Think about what these people are driving. To drive a truck like that and what's on the truck, I mean, we wouldn't be buying anything if it didn't come on a truck. So just, you know, pay attention to the trucks especially, but pay attention to everybody. Put your lights on, use your blinker, and all of that. Okay, I'm done preaching.
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3: The TV9 First Alert forecast: periods of rain through the day today, heavy at times with highs in lower 70s. Tonight, rain continues, dropping to lower 60s. Thursday, showers continue, heavy at times, especially in the morning with upper 60s. More showers Thursday night, 63. Friday, Saturday, Sunday, partly to mostly sunny with highs in the mid to upper 60s. From the TV9 First Alert Weather Lab, I'm Justin Roberts on 105.7 KOKZ, Iowa's Classic Hits.

0: 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It is 8:31, it's Random Wednesday, Waters Wake Up Call, and we've got rain, we got fog, we've got mist, and we're going to have rain today and tonight and tomorrow, and flash flood watch from right at this very second until tomorrow evening. So, yeah, it's going to be pretty heavy at times, some of this rain, and could see some flooding going on. And just, you know, pay attention to your basement. Just be vigilant with the basement. You know, they're saying it won't be as bad as it was, when was that, last week, when a lot of people were finding flooding in the basement. Shouldn't be that bad, but still, they're saying, you know, just be watching. And I'm sure if you had that happen last week, you'll never not look at your basement again, even when it sprinkles, right? I had that before, and man, there's nothing worse. It took my Beatles albums from me. That's right, my Beatles albums. Oh, the water damage can be nasty. Let's not think about that. Let's not think about wet basements and weather and all that nonsense. It's good to think about it and make sure you deal with it and all of that. But, you know, let's look on the bright side here for a sec.
1: We can all use a little good news.
2: Do you always see the bright side?
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4: 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Give a whistle, and this'll help things turn out for the best.
5: Let's look on the bright side with Mike Waters.
0: You know, all these kids these days ain't so bad. And I've got an example here.

0: 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Two locations in Cedar Rapids, Sylvia Avenue Northeast and Mount Vernon Road Southeast. So this teenage McDonald's employee, this is in Idaho, he recently paid for a stranger's dinner after the customer realized he had left his wallet behind at home. So the next day, this customer was very appreciative, of course, and the customer contacted the local news to share the story, and the station tracked him down. So they surprised this teen at work at McDonald's with a bunch of restaurant gift cards as a thank you for his act of kindness. So here is our hero teen, Matthew, just talking about why he did it, what it means, and all of that.
1: The guy comes in, he couldn't find his wallet, so he's trying to figure out how to do his tap on his phone, but we just couldn't get it figured out, so I just offered to pay for it. It's no hard on me. It's money I can give out to the community, help other people. I don't have a problem with it, so.
2: You bought his dinner.
1: Yeah.
0: Yeah, he bought his dinner. And he works at McDonald's. Not like he's a rich kid or anything. But, you know, you find that a lot of times it's not the rich people that help the other people in the community. I'm not saying that never happens, but if you look at the statistics, it's people like your average working Joes and Jolene's, you know, doing that kind of thing. And I just think it's awesome that teenager, McDonald's employee, paid for this guy's food. And just did it to help the community. So that's that really makes that a bright side. And if it brightened your morning half as much as it did mine, come on, sing along with the Bright Side Kids on the Bus.

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Classic Hits, 105.7 KOKZ. I know I've been doing some dancing. If someone could answer the question, who will stop the rain? Who will it be? I don't know. Sun's supposed to be coming on Friday.

0: 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Blind Melon. Name of that song is
1: No Rain.
0: Thank you, Woodstock. All right, that's Blind Melon. It's 8:49, Random Wednesday, Waters Wake Up Call. It's waning outside. Yeah, it is. And we got a flood watch until tomorrow night. So it's just going to be raining today, tonight, tomorrow, and heavy rain at times. So, keep your lights on, by the way. I'm still hearing from people. Hey, tell these people to put their lights on. So put your lights on, for God's sakes. Will you please? I know I sound like a broken record, but everybody's calling and saying, hey, I'm driving out here, and this person doesn't have their lights on. What's the matter? So turn your lights on. And this rain, I know, it's a drag, but what do you do? Huh? There's nothing you can do about it. Nothing you can change. And especially this morning for me, it got a little frustrating. Because, you know, every random Wednesday now, it seems like somebody's tossing something through the window. Last week, I had all these farm animals crashing in the windows. There was like a sheep and a goat and a yak. Yeah, random. And today, this meteorologist is tossed through my window, an actual human being. I don't know if you heard it or not. I mean, it happened pretty early, around 6 a.m. this morning, but it started off real nice with Mr. Rogers, and it was so nice to have Mr. Rogers singing.
2: It's always a beautiful
0: is.
2: Day in this neighborhood. A beautiful day for a neighbor. Would you be mine? Could
0: you? Oh,
3: hold it right there, Mr. Rogers, if that is indeed your real name. Not a beautiful day, Fred. Good morning, Eastern Iowa. I'm Brad Showers, and I regret to inform you that more rain is a-coming.
0: Meteorologist.
3: Rain. Rain, flash, flood, watch. Be on the lookout for heavy downpours of cats, dogs, and at times cute little bunnies falling from the sky.
0: That'll be nice.
3: Yes, you heard right, and I hate to say it. This could be a real goose drowner.
0: Oh, no.
3: Rain possibly heavier late this afternoon and evening.
0: Jeez.
3: And, oh my Lord, more widespread rainfall with embedded thunderstorms, that's Tunter Bankers for you Norwegians, into Thursday with more gully washers possible. This rain has the possibility of becoming a real toad strangler. For God's sake, take heed and don't forget your...
0: certainly you can't be earnest.
3: I am certain, and don't call me earnest. I'm Brad Showers for the Window Shatter Network, and until next time, rain, go away, hit the road, Jack, and don't come back no more.
0: There we go. And I posted a picture. It's him and his Doppler coming through the window, and there's a lot of red and yellow on the Doppler. I think it might be infected. So I told him about it. He didn't seem too concerned, so I may have to stress that again. So he needs to get his Doppler checked. You need to get your lights on with your headlights and make sure you're safe driving, for goodness sakes. And I've got your hit and runs on the way at 9:15 and more tunes. 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
9: 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This week is from October 5th, 1985. That's when Bryan Adams had a one-night love affair. Tears for Fears were falling head over heels. Madonna wanted to dress you up. And Loverboy was loving every minute of it. You'll hear those songs, all the top 40 hits, and the long-distance dedications from October 5th, 1985, right here on Casey Kasem's American Top 40, The 80s.
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0: Classic Hits, 105.7 KOKZ. I honestly thought that would bring the sun out. Apparently not. Oh, well. Beatles from 69, that is, off of Abbey Road. And here comes the sun. It's 9:14. It's Wendem Wednesday. Water's wake-up call coming at July from Hiawatha, Iowa, about a mile from the Hiawatha Water Tower, where we've got rain, fog, mist, 66. And in Waterloo, fog, mist, 66. And we've got that flood watch until tomorrow evening, and it could be heavy at times, the rain, and I'm still getting a lot of put your lights on, so put your lights on, for God's sakes, okay? Thanks, I appreciate it, really, and your fellow drivers do as well. Coming up in about 25 minutes, I've got the perfect stupid question for today for you to win that Arena Rock Show tickets to that particular show, that Arena Rock Show show coming to Club 5 at the Alliant Energy Powerhouse Friday night. That's a week from Friday, about a week and a half away, 9 days, October 9th. It's, they really do all kinds of stuff from all kinds of bands, Zeppelin, Aerosmith, AC/DC, Bon Jovi, Guns N' Roses, you know, all that good rock and stuff. So I've got tickets all this week to give away, about 9:40. And I can't wait. I'm going to be out there from 6 to 7 p.m. the night of the show for the Power Hour with a lot of really good food and drink specials, and it'll be fun. Come join me, and I've got free tickets for you here in roughly 25 minutes. Exciting? You're damn right. So's the hit and run.
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0: Well, look at that. It's National AI and Work Day. By this time next year, AI will be celebrating National Take Your Human to Work Day. That's right. Beware. It's National Chewing Gum Day. And gum is not only a tasty treat, it's also what Boeing uses to hold planes together. There's a random fact for you. Today is Blasphemy Day, and I'll start, okay? The best Batman was George Clooney. I warned you it'd be blasphemy. Scientists have discovered radio waves coming from a planet 63 light years from Earth. They haven't fully deciphered the message yet, but it has something to do with caller number 9 and air supply tickets. I'm just glad it wasn't caller 3 wins that Arena Rock Show tickets, because that's my idea. There's a camp in Mississippi teaches survival skills to baby raccoons. Lesson number 1, avoid RFK Jr. when he's hungry. Or any other time, really. A lawsuit claims Dollar Tree has become a hunting ground for public, let's call them public self-pleasurers. You know, option B, people are just that happy to save money. Boston has been named the best smelling city in the country, and the worst smelling is Armpit, Nebraska. The actor who played the principal in Saved by the Bell, that's right, Mr. Belding, has passed. Because this time, the bell wasn't around. And finally, Sly Stallone released a memoir. And if you can't find time to read it, don't worry. He will be releasing 37 lame sequels. All right, that's all I got.
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1: The TV9 First Alert Forecast. Periods of rain through the day today, heavy at times with highs in lower 70s. Tonight, rain continues, dropping lower 60s. Thursday, showers continue, heavy at times, especially in the morning with upper 60s. More showers Thursday night, 63. Friday, Saturday, Sunday, partly to mostly sunny with highs in the mid to upper 60s. From the TV9 First Alert Weather Lab, I'm Justin Roberts on 105.7 KOKZ, Iowa's Classic Hits.

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That is ZZ Top, Shop Dress Man. Waters with you. It's 9:34. It's Wandom Wednesday, and this is Bob Seger, old-time rock and roll.

0: 7 KOKZ, that's Seeger and old time rock and roll. My name is Mike Waters. It's 9:37 and we got rain, fog, mist, and let's see what we got right now. Huh? Maybe things have changed and the sun's coming out. Oh, nope, it's not. And by the way, the flood watch now until 1 a.m. on Friday. All right, 1 a.m. Friday, we got a flood watch because we're getting lots of rain. We could see some very heavy rain. I know a little bit later on this evening and tomorrow could see some heavy rain. Yeah, I know. I know what you're thinking. I'm thinking it too. But that's how it goes. All right, 72 for a high today, 69 for tomorrow. And they're talking sunny and 65 for Friday. Fingers crossed. All right, coming up. In just a few minutes, I've got a stupid question to ask you. And if you answer that particular stupid question, and you're caller 3 at 364-1057 or 234-1057, then you're going to win a couple of tickets to go to that arena rock show, which is hitting Club 5 at the Alliant Energy Powerhouse Friday night, October 9th. That's a week from Friday. All right, and I'll be out there from 6 to 7 broadcasting live, so I'll have this voice on, and we'll be eating and drinking some good deals, okay? All right, let's, speaking of eating, I've never quite understood the whole deal with the McDonald's breakfast menu. You know, I like an Egg McMuffin like anybody else. But to some of these people, like the guy, I talked about this during the three things you didn't know you needed to hear a couple hours ago. But this guy blamed McDonald's breakfast for speeding like 50 miles an hour over the speed limit. That must have meant that the speed limit was 20, because I heard the officer say at some point he was going 71. In fact, here's the cop pulling him over.
1: I was moving a little quick, wasn't I?
2: Yeah, way too quick.
1: I was trying to hit the McDonald's breakfast. I know, I was making it.
2: Coming from there here is like 2 minutes.
1: I know.
2: Let me see driver's license.
1: I got you. I was rushing. I woke up late.
2: Wow, I can see you were rushing. 72, it's way too fast.
0: 72 he was going, and he was going 50 miles per hour over the speed limit. So if you're driving 72 in a 20, that's a little bit too fast. And that whole breakfast thing, like I say, did we not learn anything from falling down? Did you ever see the Michael Douglas movie, Falling Down? He was a guy, just a regular, mild-mannered guy. You know, he always seemed like such a quiet young man. But the world got to be a little bit too much, and we've all felt like Michael Douglas felt in Falling Down. But there's a particular scene in a restaurant, and all he wanted was breakfast.
3: Hi, I'd like some breakfast. We stopped serving breakfast.
4: I know you stopped serving breakfast, Rick. Sheila told me you stopped serving breakfast.
3: Have you ever heard the expression, the customer is always right?
4: Yeah.
3: Yeah, well, here I am, the customer.
4: That's not our policy. You have to order something from the lunch menu.
3: I don't want lunch. I want breakfast.
4: Yeah, well, hey, I'm really sorry.
3: Yeah, well, hey, I'm really sorry, too.
0: I got a gun!
5: Uh-oh. Let's get organized. Calm down. Just calm down, everybody. Just sit down. Sit down over there. Hey.
3: Eat your lunch. You all need your vitamins A's and B's and...
5: No, it's an accident! It's an accident! It's okay. It's all right.
3: Could I have my breakfast, please?
4: Yes, sir.
0: Well, at least he got his way, right? Yeah. I don't know why they can't serve the McMuffin all day long. Can they please serve the McMuffin all day long? Didn't they do that for a while? Why did they stop? That's my question. That is my random question of the day, and I want an answer.
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0: Casey Kasem has unlocked the American Top 40 vaults and is replaying original shows from the 70s. This week, Casey takes you back to October 7th, 1978. That's when Paul Davis was living the sweet life. Barry Manilow was ready to take a chance again. Foreigner had double vision. And Olivia Newton-John was hopelessly devoted to you. You'll hear those songs and all the top 40 hits from October 7th, 1978, right here on American Top 40, the 70s.
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1: All right, here's your stupid question in order to win that arena rock show tickets. All right, here it is. You listening? Do you think it's going to rain today? That's the stupid question. You think it's going to rain today? Good luck. If you're caller 3 at 364-1057 or 234-1057, you got a couple of tickets to that arena rock show happening. Good luck.

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1: And even if he is a hideous freak, maybe I can learn to love him. 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

0: Classic hits, 105.7 KOKZ. There you go. That is a little something from Mr. Jim Croce and Bad Bad Leroy Brown. It's 9:54 on a random Wednesday Waters wake-up call. And, you know, I have these tickets here to give away from that arena rock show that is hitting the Alliant coming up a week from Friday. So let's go to the phones. Who we got? Hello.
1: I'm Ryan.
0: Ryan, you think it's going to rain today?
1: I do.
0: You're right.
1: Wow. Good.
0: Nicely done. I didn't think my first person is going to get that. It was stupid, but it was hard. I'm going to ask you one more bonus question, just for the hell of it. You've already won the tickets. Do you have to have your headlights on if you're driving in this kind of crap?
1: Absolutely.
0: Thank you for being one of the smart people. I always say the smart people listen to this station. So thank you for being one of them, Ryan.
1: Thank you.
0: No, thank you. And you got yourself a couple of tickets to that arena rock show, and I'll have another pair tomorrow morning at 9:40 with another stupid question or two. Tomorrow, you know, tomorrow is Throwback Thursday, and there are some big things happening this week back in the day, like I think it was today in 1982. We had a particular huge show starting out.
2: The brightest, freshest new comedy of the season is called Cheers. Ooh. And it's coming to NBC.
0: Fantastic. So that the premiere of Cheers, and it ratings sucked the first year. Can you imagine? Well, it did, but it went on. It survived. Just in case you weren't paying attention at the time, it survived and did very well. So that's what we're going to do tomorrow. We're going to do a little Throwback Thursday, and we're going to celebrate the 70s during the 7 o'clock hour and the 80s during the 8 o'clock hour. So there we go. And it'll probably be raining again. You know, it's raining today and tonight and tomorrow, and we've got that flood watch until Friday morning at 1 a.m. So be on the lookout for showers. We'll see a high about 70 today and, I don't know, 67 tomorrow. Does it really matter? It's just going to be raining anyway. All right. Well, enough of that. Enough of that. Your sunshine is about to enter the room. Of course, I'm talking about Don Johnson. She'll be in and she'll be playing some tunes and talking about some stuff. I hate to be that specific, but that's what she'll be doing. And I will be preparing for Throwback Thursday. So until tomorrow morning, 5:30 at 10, 5:30 till 10. Man, this fog and mist and rain is messing up my brain. So I'm just going to say, bye-bye, everybody.
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3: Casey Kasem has unlocked the American Top 40 Vaults and is replaying original shows from the 70s. This week, Casey takes you back to October 7th, 1978. That's when Paul Davis was living the sweet life. Barry Manilow was ready to take a chance again. Foreigner had double vision. And Olivia Newton-John was hopelessly devoted to you. 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
1: The TV9 First Alert forecast periods rain through the day today, heavy at times with highs in lower 70s. Tonight, rain continues dropping to lower 60s. Thursday, showers continue, heavy at times, especially in the morning with upper 60s. More showers Thursday night, 63. Friday, Saturday, Sunday, partly to mostly sunny with highs in the mid to upper 60s. From the TV9 First Alert Weather Lab, I'm Justin Roberts on 105.7 KOKZ, Iowa's Classic Hits.

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Another class reunion lunch is on the way. Got the top three hits on this date from 1985 today at noon. Little Lies up. Here's Fleetwood Mac on KOKZ.

1057 KOKZ. I was classic hits. We'll kick off more of your favorites with Tom Petty next. Can't believe it's already October tomorrow. And Classic American Top 40 coming up this weekend will be featuring the top hits on Saturday morning from October 7th, 1978. 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

1057 KOKZ, Iowa's classic hits. A very proud Canadian. He has a new album coming out in November, simply about Canada, he says. He's Bryan Adams. Everything I do for you on KOKZ.

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1: Casey Kasem has unlocked the American Top 40 vaults and is replaying original shows from the 70s. This week, Casey takes you back to October 7th, 1978. That's when Paul Davis was living the sweet life. Barry Manilow was ready to take a chance again. Foreigner had double vision. And Olivia Newton-John was hopelessly devoted to you. You'll hear those songs and all the top 40 hits from October 7th, 1978, right here on American Top 40, The 70s.
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1: KCRG TV9 First Alert Forecast. Periods of rain today with a high of 71. Periods of rain tonight down to 63. Scattered showers tomorrow, a high of 68. Wind southwest 5 to 10 today. East southeast at 5 to 10 tonight. Mostly sunny skies Friday. We're up to 65. Sunny and dry as we head into the upcoming weekend. I'm TV9 First Alert Storm Team Meteorologist Joe Winters on 105.7 KOKZ, Iowa's Classic Hits.

0: 1057 KOKZ, Iowa's classic hit. Stick around. I've got the class reunion lunch on the way. Top three hits on this date from 1985. It includes the first and only number one for Dire Straits off their album Brothers in Arms, which is the first album to sell more CDs than vinyl records back in 1985. 16th album, 9th top 10 hit, reaching the second spot on this date for Kool & the Gang is coming up. And Wham! With the best-selling song for the year with Careless Whisper, another number one, Everything She Wants. And this song reached 3 for Wham! 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

0: 1057 KOKZ, Iowa's Classic Hits, with a quick check of your forecast next. 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
6: KCRG TV 9 First Alert Forecast. Periods of rain today with a high of 71. Periods of rain tonight down to 63. Scattered showers tomorrow, a high of 68. Wind southwest 5 to 10 today. East southeast at 5 to 10 tonight. Mostly sunny skies Friday. We're up to 65. Sunny and dry as we head into the upcoming weekend. ITV9 First Alert, Storm Team Meteorologist Joe Winters on 105.7 KOKZ, Iowa's Classic Hits.

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0: 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Stick around, Alanna Miles, Journey, and some Billy Joel next. 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
1: KCRG TV 9, First Alert Forecast. Periods of rain today with a high of 71. Periods of rain tonight down to 63. Scattered showers tomorrow, a high of 68. Wind southwest 5 to 10 today. East southeast at 5 to 10 tonight. Mostly sunny skies Friday. We're up to 65. Sunny and dry as we head into the upcoming weekend. I'm TV 9, First Alert. Storm Team Meteorologist Joe Winters on 105.7 KOKZ, Iowa's Classic Hits.

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0: 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Jeff Winfield is walking in the door. He's got the Forgotten 45 at 3:45 this afternoon. So be listening up and he'll bring you home in style with the 5 o'clock traffic jam this afternoon on KOKZ.
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1057 KOKZ, Iowa's Classic Hits. It's rained so much, they're changing Earth, Wind, and Fire's lyrics to September 2. Do you remember the last time it didn't rain in September? This is ridiculous. And so was the Cubs game last night.

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I'll make no promises, but promising. 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
2: KCRG TV 9 First Alert Forecast. Periods of rain today with a high of 71. Periods of rain tonight down to 63. Scattered showers tomorrow, a high of 68. Wind southwest 5 to 10 today. East southeast 5 to 10 tonight. Mostly sunny skies Friday. We're up to 65. Sunny and dry as we head into the upcoming weekend. I'm TV 9 First Alert Storm Team Meteorologist Joe Winters on 105.7 KOKZ, Iowa's Classic Hits.

105.7 KOKZ, Iowa's Classic Hits, where tomorrow is a throwback Thursday on the Waters Wake Up Call. And the first day of October? What? Here's Lionel Richie.

0: 1057 KOKZ, Iowa's Classic Hits, Fleetwood Mac, and Dreams. It's Jeff Winfield, another long set of tunes on the way. And I found out that today was the anniversary of the start of the classic TV sitcom Cheers. It debuted on September 30th of 1982. So I figured for our Forgotten 45 at 345, we'd go back to the charts that week in 1982 for a superstar duet that delivered a top 20 hit.
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105.7 KOKZ, Iowa's classic hits. Imagine from John Lennon, in case you didn't know that fun fact. It's Jeff Winfield. Flash flood watches a widespread area of more rain and more rain. Forecast details are coming up. On a brighter note, the weekend should be better. And Nina Blackwood will be in for Absolutely 80s Saturday night at 9. She has news from Devo. And music from Crowded House, Bryan Adams, and a Total Recall Top 5 from this week in 1988, this weekend at KOK.

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1: KCRG TV 9, First Alert Forecast. Periods of rain today with a high of 71. Periods of rain tonight down to 63. Scattered showers tomorrow, a high of 68. Wind southwest 5 to 10 today. East southeast at 5 to 10 tonight. Mostly sunny skies Friday. We're up to 65. Sunny and dry as we head into the upcoming weekend. I'm TV 9, First Alert, Storm Team Meteorologist Joe Winters on 105.7 KOKZ, Iowa's Classic Hits.

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1057 KOKZ, Iowa's Classic Hits. It's a little known fact there, Nani, that the TV show Cheers debuted on this date in 1982. So my forgotten 45 at 345 is also from 82 coming up.

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0: 97 KOKZ, Iowa's classic hits. What a great tune. Kenny Loggins, Steve Perry, and Don't Fight It, our Forgotten 45 at 345. Chosen from the fall of 1982 because it was on this date in September 30th of 82 that the legendary TV show Cheers debuted. And as for the tune, Kenny Loggins said it was kind of an experiment. He wanted to push his limits to include rock, and what a better way to do that than asking Steve Perry to sing with you. And they also had guitar from Pat Benatar's husband, Neil Gerardo. The song appears on Kenny's album called High Adventure. It went to number 17 on the charts and was nominated for a Grammy Award. And as for Cheers, it almost didn't get to see season two. The first year, it ranked 74th out of 77 TV shows. Of course, the rest is television history. 11 years of Sam and Diane and Norm and Cliffy and Carla and Coach. What a great show. Still watch episodes of that today. 44th anniversary, the debut of Cheers. It's Kenny Loggins and Steve Perry with Don't Fight It. You can check it out again at 1057KOKZ.com.
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U2 celebrated their 50th anniversary. I don't know if you saw any clips of this, but they returned to the Mount Temple School in Dublin, where they first formed 50 years ago and did some pop-up concerts in their home country. 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

0: Michael Jackson, Don't Stop Till You Get Enough on 105.7 KOKZ, Iowa's Classic Hits. We have had more than enough rain on this final day of September. I don't know what the official totals are, but many were saying it could be the wettest September ever. The good news is we flip the calendar tomorrow. Can we flip the forecasts? 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
1: KCRG TV 9, First Alert Forecast. Periods of rain today with a high of 71. Periods of rain tonight down to 63. Scattered showers tomorrow, a high of 68. Wind southwest 5 to 10 today. East southeast at 5 to 10 tonight. Mostly sunny skies Friday. We're up to 65. Sunny and dry as we head into the upcoming weekend. I'm TV 9, First Alert. Storm Team Meteorologist Joe Winters on 105.7 KOKZ, Iowa's Classic Hits.

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0: 1057 KOKZ, Iowa's Classic Hits with Aerosmith. That is crazy. Full hour of upbeat tunes needed. We call it the 5 o'clock traffic jams coming up, and as we inch closer to the weekend, we have two more classic American Top 40 shows for you. In fact, Saturday morning at 8, it was the first ever American Top 40 with Casey to go to 4-hour show. That was the very first one, October 7th, 1978, on Saturday morning, and then Sunday morning at 8, Casey has the top tunes as they were on October 5th, 1985 on KOKZ.
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1057 KOKZ, Iowa's Classic Hits. Welcome to the 5 o'clock traffic jams. People magazine confirmed the cause of death for Naked Eyes lead singer Peter Byrne was from a stroke at the age of 74. Here they are, with always something there to remind me at KOKZ.

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0: 1057 KOKZ, Iowa's Classic Hits, in the middle of the 5 o'clock traffic jams. I'm so excited. Pointer Sisters. They were singing about the possibility of actual sunshine as the calendar turns to October. Maybe not tomorrow, but after that, we'll see. Forecast and Fine Young Cannibals coming up.
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3: 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I'm Brad Showers, and I regret to inform you that more rain is a-coming. 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
1: KCRG TV9 First Alert Forecast. For tonight, periods of rain with a low of 62. We'll see more periods of rain tomorrow and a high of 68. Winds out of east-southeast tonight between 5 to 10, becoming northerly tomorrow between 10 to 20. We'll see showers come to an end tomorrow night, then clearing skies with a low of 47 degrees. I'm TV9 First Alert Storm Team Meteorologist Corey Thompson on 105.7 KOKZ, Iowa's Classic Hits.

0: 95.7 KOKZ, Iowa's classic hits from Thriller. It's Michael Jackson and Beat It. Let's go. Another long set of tunes set up and ready to roll. I've got The Cars, Journey, Prince, Def Leppard, folks you know and love on KOKZ.
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3: 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I'm Brad Showers, and I regret to inform you that more rain is a-coming. Rain, rain, rain, rain, rain. Be on the lookout for heavy downpours of cats, dogs, and at times cute little bunnies falling from the sky. This could be a real goose drowner, with more gully washers possible. This rain has the possibility of becoming a real toad strangler. 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
8: 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Casey Kasem has unlocked the American Top 40 vaults and is replaying original shows from the 70s. This week, Casey takes you back to October 7th, 1978.

0: That's when Paul Davis was living the sweet life. Barry Manilow was ready to take a chance again. Foreigner had double vision. And Olivia Newton-John was hopelessly devoted to you. 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

0: 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You give love a bad name is from Bon Jovi. It's Jeff Winfield. Flash flood watches remain in effect through tomorrow. And then hopefully by Friday and the weekend, we'll have nicer weather. 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
5: KCRG TV9 First Alert Forecast. For tonight, periods of rain with a low of 62. We'll see more periods of rain tomorrow and a high of 68. Winds out of east-southeast tonight between 5 to 10, becoming northerly tomorrow between 10 to 20. We'll see showers come to an end tomorrow night, then clearing skies with a low of 47 degrees. I'm TV9 First Alert Storm Team Meteorologist Corey Thompson on 105.7 KOKZ, Iowa's Classic Hits.

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I never

1057 KOKZ, Iowa's Classic Hits with Matchbox 20 and 3 a.m., which is what it feels like when you have to stay up until 9 o'clock to watch the Cubs play in the playoffs. But tonight might be the last night. It's winter season over for the Cubs later tonight at San Diego. Up next, 60 minutes of Iowa's Classics with Mr. Mike Davis. 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